0: Don't let me stumble. 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I want to walk with you. I want to talk with you. Lead me on.
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0: 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We're good?
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0: Do this?
2: 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You did something.
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2: When we fly from blood clot, Bermuda, come on, France. Cracking up, Pagata. Yeah. Hola to all sound guys. Yeah, this is like, we're gonna be nice tonight. We're gonna be nice tonight.